0: before you go, there's something I want you to have.
1: Oh, it's beautiful. But wait a minute, isn't this?
0: Yeah, yes it is.
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2: 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I'm gonna hit this city.
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2: 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'Cause when I leave for the night, I ain't coming.

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1: Das macht OE24 aus.
2: If love was a word, I don't understand the simplest sound.